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0123 door latch on. I'm starting off Cannon Mines at Dorothy Drive. House 14, house 2, no determinant code for the sink 4, episode map H20. 10123 door latch drive. 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

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At Eagle Mark, Old AC, Edward, 10088, Old AC, turning off North Nixon Road. 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

0: Redhouse 2, respond to 1082 Bass Road, south of Lindbergh Road for 48-year-old female medical emergency. North Crawford House 2, respond to 1082 Bass Road, south of Lindbergh Road for 48-year-old female medical emergency. Timeout 1940 KJL 454.
1: That's clear, 4447. Stand by 1.

0: 44-47, we've received a medical emergency call at 1082 Bath Road, south of Windberg Road, for a 48-year-old female advising that she was shaking and does not feel right, no history of seizure.
1: We also advise 4447, who advised over a 30-minute ETA. What do you advise?

0: Concom from 3627. According to mapping, we have about a 25-minute ETA. We'll go en route.
1: That's clear, thank you. 1942, be a 48-year-old female, was seizing, no history of seizures, conscious breathing and alert now. CENTCOM 4447. 4447. 4447, North Crawford House 2 is going to continue with a 20-minute ETA. Correction, 25. CENTCOM 36.
2: Delta, copy me. 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
1: 3627, 4447 is advised that they'll continue until you arrive on scene to advise further.
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0: 53060 David 4 out of California. Returns expiring in 2027 on a 2012 vehicle registered to Julie Sabiga, negative 29.
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Area County 5070 and 5010. On your reports, there's a significant amount of smoke coming up from south headed north through his backyard. Seeing a fire, but there is quite a bit of smoke. Special clear 2107.

0: 7-9-8-1, a white box truck, 218 eastbound, off.
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0: I'll be 1016 and hour 19 by TA with the Zebra Edward 9 King 1 to Lincoln. 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
0: 719. Edging 719, so citizens, this emergency property is possible assault. Would not provide further.

Rocky Fire, Rocky Fire. Respond to a report of wire down 101 3rd Street, 101 East 3rd Street. There's a branch from the electrical cable in the area. Something is sparking. Something is on fire.

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I'm telling you from OBAP, I'll handle that. 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
0: 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He said he got everything figured out on his own. You don't need us tonight.
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1: 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John Henry 1, John 1 David.

0: Tom Henry 1, John 1, David Elwood Cook, Owensville 78Q, passenger expiring May 26, showing as a violent person for statutory rape first, compliant on the registry, 9-29.
1: 10-4, thank you.

0: 3-41, thank you, 6-6.
1: 3-41.
0: Yeah, 6-6 near McInnes with John Charles 3, Victor 2, William.
1: John Charles 3, Victor 2, William, Courtney Dawson, Cuba, 724, Kia passenger, expiring 2026, negative 29. 715.
2: Go ahead.
1: We have a 1021 follow-up in reference to subject shooting off fireworks impending.
2: I'll take care of that. On that information, I'm clear on that. You said you think it was a juvenile voice.
1: 10-3.
2: I'm clear on it for now. We get another one off it that way. I'll take care of the follow-up.
1: 10-4, 2313.
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3: 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CENTCOM, I'm clear from the president, but I just need to add some notes.
1: 10-4, 2313.

0: 4, can you 315?
1: I'm in contact with him. He just wanted to be aware again that there's fireworks going off on 17 Bridge, like 4 New East. Then multiple in patrol haven't located anyone. Thanks.
0: 10-4, 3-16.

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1: 341.
0: We at the 207 over 8. Westbound with Texas. William George Robert.

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1: 341.
0: Last name is spelled Ocean Charles, Ocean Nora. First name is Alfredo. Adam Lincoln, Frank, Robert Edward, David Lucian, Nelson B. Boyd, April 1986, 0704.

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1: 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I added note. She's wishing to speak to a bourbon car when they come on, so you can leave a penny for them.
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0: 402, did you have traffic? 402?
1: 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North Mary 5, Boyd 3, Henry. North Mary 5, Boyd 3, Henry.
0: Nora Mary 5.3 Henry Shane Ryerson, Silva 7-6 Mitsubishi Passenger, expiring 2026, negative 29.
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0: 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Sensely 2144, Christina Lane for report of suspicious activity. Reporting party advised they were asleep whenever their truck alarm started going off. They did not want to go outside. Advised that there is an alarm attached to the vehicle via white Dodge Dakota.
1: Okay,
0: 10-4, 157.

0: Houston Cop 715-719, reporting for you, recontacted to advise that the alarm stopped for a brief time, however it's going off again.
1: Clear, I'm 23 in the area.
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Cuba 5, 3814, 3823, respond to 2896 Highway 19, cross of Bailey Road and Pleasant Valley Lane for still alarm, fire alarm, showing second entrance, end of driveway. Cuba 5, 3814, 3823, respond to 2896 Highway 19, cross of Bailey Road and Pleasant Valley Lane for still

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0: 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It's kind of short. He's got it shut off.
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2: We made contact with a separate key holder by the name of Kevin, advised that no one should be at the residence at this time. They don't have any cameras to advise of further information. This should be the driveway that is further north, and it will be a metal-sided building approximately a quarter mile from Highway 19.

28896 Highway 19. Been advised will be the second entrance, be a metal-sided building at the end of the drive. Showing smoke alarm for bedroom 1 and 2, second floor. We did contact a key holder who is not on scene. He would like to be called with the disposition.

7-19. I'm in the area trying to locate the address. Is it north of the bridge?

SENCOM 719, our maps are not working at this time. However, CAT history is showing that they advise it is the driveway at the second entrance for the residence. We look at the very end.

0: 800.
1: Do you have a name for that property?
0: Rothemeyer. We do have history for a fire alarm at this address.

0: 7:15.
1: 7:15.
0: When I put the address on my phone, it's saying it's in Owensville. It's like 20 miles away.
1: 10-4, we're showing that as well. However, we have previous cat history and it's showing as a Cuba fire residence.

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1: 10-4.
0: For the homeowner and 3800, on mapping, this will be a confirmed Gasconade call. We're going to confirm that the alarm company has the correct information into the homeowner's as well.
1: I'm clear. 10-8. I went behind the residence. C942 set all their lights off. If they call, it was just me.
0: 10-4.

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Thank you, Charlie.

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1: Did you get that flock hit?
0: That northbound on 19 from in front of PA.
1: Yeah, that's the camera. It may have turned off at TA or something, or somewhere in that area if you're close. 7-15, I think I got a J1.
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1: Out of Texas, William X-ray Nora 5468. 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

0: Royal Metro Nora 5468 out of Texas returns is flying in 2026 on a 2021 Nissan gray in color. Also showing is a possible stolen plate out of Texas.
1: I'm not sure where that vehicle is at. It passed the flock at Highway P. It's a silver, it looks like a silver gray Nissan SUV.
2: I'll check the area.
1: But it can turn off anywhere there and not continue northbound.
0: Thanks, I'm 715. You were covered. You'll need to turn in.
1: I was just letting 342 know that it's obviously northbound 19, but I'm assuming it can turn off anywhere there. It should be on the clock.
0: CENTCOM 342, did you copy?
2: 10-3, 719 is in the area already.
0: 10-3, 10-4.
3: I'm out that vehicle at Midwest next to Huddle House.
0: 10-4, 5-10-4.

0: 719.
1: Can you give me the read back on the plate again? Is it showing 1 of 2?
0: Are you 10 full seeker?
1: Yeah, go ahead.
0: Expiring in 2026 on a 2021 Nissan gray in color. Showing an Andrew Huff as the owner. Possible stolen plate out of Texas. Rising of only 1 plate.
1: 10-4, I got TJ2's first settlement. Florida.

0: have an ambulance response to 361 Highway Double T Tom, cross of Oak Ridge Road and Garrison Lane for 87-year-old male fall, unknown injury. Still an ambulance response to 361 Highway Double T Tom, cross of Oak Ridge Road and Garrison Lane for 87-year-old male fall, unknown injury. Timeout 528, KNJ 0474.
1: 7-8, the vent on the J1 matches the vent on the vehicle.
0: 7-4-5-28.
2: 7-14, pick up.
0: 7-14.
2: Good morning, I'm 10-41.
0: 7-14, 10-41, 5-28, you as well? 7-14.
2: 7-14.
0: There's one ambulance dispatching, guys.

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1: Yeah,

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1: 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Have a great day.
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1: 10-3, good.
0: 10-4, thank you, sir. Say, come to it, show me 76 that address.
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Fellow City Fire, Phelps County Ambulance, Fellow City Fire, Phelps County Ambulance, respond to 108 South Walker Street. 108 South Walker Street, while on reference to a male in his 40s that is unconscious but is breathing. Your cross streets are Black Street, Ridge, Straight View Road. Fellow Central Clear, 6 feet.

603. Finish 28, please, and see if you can get across up for a phone number. X-ray Lincoln 9, Young 1 David. X-ray Lincoln 9, Young 1 David.

0: Hang up, 603. Just information, the address associated with this J1 is 2481 Highway H in Sullivan.
1: Sir, I've got the vehicle thing. I'm getting the answer at the door, so I'd request a phone number if you haven't.

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0: 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Not enough information to figure out who the suspect is. I advise the store that if they had any more information to let us know.

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0: You're attaching in one suspicious activity in the area of 3936 Highway F Frank occurred approximately 15 minutes ago. A reporting party is the homeowner advising a male subject climbed over his electric gate and was walking around his property. The reporting party did ask him to leave. He left headed south on Highway F, wearing a sleeveless shirt, white in color, tan pants, on an old mountain bike, unknown color.
1: 10-4.

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1: 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Little initial E for UE, 1959 070 6 1959 070.

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0: Last name William. William Ida Lincoln Lincoln. Ida Adam Mary Sam. First name Connor. Charles Ocean North North Ocean Robert. S. Sam. Initial date of birth of 2007-09-27. 2007-09-27 in Fort Wayne, Missouri.

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0: Seafire, Royal Seafire, New Fire to respond, 7705 Independence Road, 7705 Independence Road. EMS is en route, requesting you respond for a mail and a red pickup truck, possibly.
1: Civil ambulance respond, 361 Highway Double T, Tom Cross, Oak Ridge Road, Garrison Lane, 87-year-old male suitcase. Civil ambulance respond, 361 Highway Double T, Tom Cross, Oak Ridge Road, and Garrison Lane, 87-year-old male suitcase, Paramount 901, Kanjo 454.

0: 7705, Houston. 7705,
1: Houston. Lights for an 87-year-old male. Reporting party advised the patient fell earlier this morning and was assisted by EMS. He is advising of leg pain, however, they're concerned about his general decline in mental state since the fall. He's currently conscious, alert, and breathing.
2: Exactly.

9737-8319. Reporting 40 is advising you'll come all the way to the end of the dead end. You'll have to come all the way around the corner. The neighbor is there now in a red pickup truck.

Hutchinson, Phelps County Ambulance, Waller City Fire. Phelps County Ambulance, Waller City Fire, respond to the area of 1413 Forum Drive, 1413 Forum Drive, in reference to a male lying in the grass. He does seem to be moving around, but he is still lying in the grass. Your call streets are Hawks Drive and East 10th Street, Waller Central Clear 978.

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1: Go ahead.
0: That's attention to an animal situation. It occurred on South Madison Street. Two terriers possibly headed to the area of 325. We attempted contact with animal control with negative contact.

We're checking availability of helicopters.

Franklin County to East Spring Pro, over command. They're checking for Arch 10, possible if they accept would be a 32-minute ETA.

Victor Edward 1, Adam 6 Lincoln. 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

0: Sacred Edward 1, Adam 6, Lincoln. Eric Nelson, Arnold, 2023, Ford Passenger 27, expiration negative 20.
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0: Helicopter called back and advised that Arc 10 is going to be flying out of Farmington. They'll come to Arc 6 base if they are still needed, but they're going to go ahead and fly that direction if they're needed.
1: Cancel the helicopter.
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minutes, sir. 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Edward Sanford, Douglas, common spelling, middle name Brent. 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
0: 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She's 1097J1, valid, negative China.
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0: I'll leave 10-8, go ahead and leave the event open on Patty Nose.
1: 10-4. Traffic is still not clear. We do have law enforcement that just arrived on scene.

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0: 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She's inquiring if you make a check on a male subject that lives at this residence, has been seen 3 or 4 days. Be advised there are approximately 9 aggressive pit bulls at the residence.
2: 10-4.

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0: Missouri Temp 008, taking 5-4A Adam. 008, taking 5-4A Adam.
1: Returns invalid, expired in a 2009 Volkswagen passenger registered to the Lexia cab nord of Sullivan, negative 29.
0: Civil, due to the expiration date, what's it?
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0: Charles Ocean, Union, Robert Tom, Nora, Edward, Young, initial L for Louise. Date of birth 2005-05-09, 2005-05-09, white female, Missouri.
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2: That's affirmative. Could you say the address one more time?
0: 20038 Amber Ridge Drive. We will go to Washington.
2: Okay, thank you.

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Can you show us clear of this call, and now we're on the Mercy Washington for a transfer to Mercy 34?

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1: 37, go ahead.
0: All the reporting parties can provide that it looks like the driver was giving the passenger CPR. He's gone, no further information.
1: 37, go ahead.

0: the unit going?
1: I'm going to be eastbound to 15.2, 1046 vehicle. Edward Lincoln 3, Young 1 Henry. Edward Lincoln 3, Young 1 Henry.

Edward Lincoln 3, Young 1 Henry returns to Victoria Owens out of Salem on a 1998 Mercedes passenger 27 expedition. I have 2 minutes.

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0: Kenny, you've got help coming from Salem, some other, and then they're going to make a decision on what to do with the vehicle. I need to tow it.
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1: 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First of Allen, Adam, Lincoln, Lincoln, Adam, Nora, A-L-L-A-N, Angela, W. William, Seaworth, 1962, 32, 1962, 0302, me and my wife, Missouri.

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1022 212 Moss Street for a trespassing. Reporting for the UC homeowner advising Christopher Mounts is on her front porch. Advising he's looking for his son. However, he's been trespassed from the residence. Wearing black shorts, no shirt, no shoes. Still on the porch at the time of disconnect.

0: 3 3 5 3 52.
1: Her flight attendant called back to advise the subject took off through her backyard into the field behind her home.
2: Have you picked that subject up to see if he's got a trespass warning from that address?
1: We've looked at the address history and the alerts on this address. I do not show a trespass warning for him, just one from the road.

10-4.

0: Myself and 345 OV Camus area trying to locate the subject. I spoke with the reporting party. She stated she thought he was trespassed, but I advised her our office has no record of it. So at this time, she's just wishing for him to be trespassed.
1: 10-4, failing trespass warning. I see it as addresses for a Matthew Cottle.

0: 45.
1: 4845.
0: I made contact with the mount subject. We're going to attempt to get him some shoes. And he has been advised that he's no longer allowed on 212 MOS. If you can document that, please.
1: 10-4-17-22.

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1: Okay, and he just brings up an issue of his child is supposed to be there. He's not been real clear on how she got stuck to the child. Check on that.

0: 45. 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There's no custody arrangement.
1: Okay. 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
0: Negative. It's the grandmother. 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
1: Yeah, he's up here on

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1: 701.
0: Southeast 10, Johnson 3, Southeast top, Johnson 3, Southeast top.
1: John King 3, Tom 8, Tom, MD Ruth Manrala, 2011, Toyota passenger, 27 expiration, negative 29.

0: 352 Syncom. 352. Wedge, you'll both units 10-8. Subject's been trespassed, has issues, and he's been advised. Where's Giles at?
1: Central, I have two calls impending. I have one at 101 Rocky Creek Lane for animal situation, requesting someone assist with a dog stuck under a van. The animal's not stuck. She's concerned it's going to get run over. Also have a citizen's assist, possibly a subject at the Two Old Crows, advising that he got a 1096 affidavit for the subject.

0: 345 to come.
1: 345.
0: I made contact with the Brashear subject. He advised his brothers at Tool Crows. Advised deputy of that there en route to make contact.

0: 7 Owens, I think I have a JQ of Missouri by Golden.
1: Go ahead.
0: One zero three, C Charles 305 002, repeating 103, C Charles 305 002.

0: 7:20. Good. Believe that male subject he contacted about the 96-hour hole. We have him here on Rocky Creek.
1: 10-4, I'm 1026.
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0: 7-0.

0: Zebra passing through Blue Road headed toward Cuba City Limits. The white work van, unable to maintain lane, has almost struck multiple other people.
1: 10-4.

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0: Did you copy information on this 9348 device possibly out of pocket?
1: Yeah, it's 10-3. I'm out on two old crows out here in that area. I'm out here dealing with the dog, 352, is out here with some health subjects in county arrest.

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1: Do we have an updated location on that van?
0: Negative, we're no longer on with the reporting party. She did advise they were in Cuba city limits. Do you want us to recontact?
1: 10-3, I'm at 44, or correction, I'm at Washington Franklin.
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2: CINCOM 348. The reporting party advised the male subject pulled over at 330 Franklin. They did inquire if the male was okay. He advised that he had to throw up. She advised he didn't sound like he was under the influence.
1: 10-4, you said 330.
2: 10-3.
1: That'd be North Franklin.
2: She didn't advise. She wasn't familiar.

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1: 10-4-17-48. Please come 403. 403. Please attaching you to the Citizens Assist at 204 St. Louis Avenue. The reporting party would like to speak to an officer referencing to having somebody trespass.
0: 10-4, I'll be 76 shortly.
1: My apologies, 403 is having a trespass warning lifted.
0: 10-4.
2: I have one in custody.
1: 720 has one in custody, 1749.

Thank you. 7-11. Earlier 714 was handling a call at 103 West Cedar Avenue. A child on a mini bike is back at this reporting party's house spinning their tires, and they keep flipping the reporting party off.

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0: 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I'll be 1076 to 325 to transfer custody to 713.
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0: 603. 603. Have good evening, 1042, please.
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0: One Paul David, Everett 1-1, we're going to be in Mesa parking lot.
1: Okay, 10-4, stand by.

0: One Paul David, Edward 1-1, Mark Garrison, Steelville, on a 2012 Chevrolet truck, 2026 license year, negative 29.
1: 10-4.
0: Three fifty-two.
1: Have a good evening. It'll be 10:42.
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0: 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Would you still like them?
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0: A?
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0: 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What was that registered on?
1: Mark Garrison.
0: 10-4, can you page up a Jared Garrison?
1: 10-3. 348, does State need to expedite?
0: Negative.
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0: CENTCOM 348, we've got two Jared Garrisons, one out of Arnold and one out of Kansas City. One's 1991 and one is 1992.
1: CENTCOM Ty, John, Edward Robert, Edward Davis.

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0: Seven eighteen.
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0: 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There's a follow-up in CAD for 7-11. We'll be attaching you to.
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0: 70160, that's what Angel wants.
1: Go ahead.
0: Lincoln Edward Zero, John 5 Zebra. Lincoln Edward Zero, John 5 Zebra.
1: Lincoln Edward Zero, John 5 Zebra, Josh Kaiser, Springfield, on a 2016 Ford Passenger, 2028 license year, negative 29.

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0: Edward Boyd 7, John 7, Adam returns to Laura Sullivan out of Bourbon on a 2007 Kia Passenger 2025 license year. Negative 29 is showing tidal activity.
1: And 4, what's the address?
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Julie, Westbound, with Ohio, John,

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1: 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I'm out at 325 with 348. He copied at 715 time also. He still had highway patrol tag. You can have it at 1025.
0: 10-4, 1840.

0: John Crawford, out to respond 763 South Hobby Hut Road, Leeds, heard near the crossroads 66 for 84-year-old female, unknown problem, reporting party not on scene, unknown further at this time. John Crawford, out to respond 763 South Hobby Hut Road, Leedsburg, 84-year-old female, unknown problem, possible altered mental status, unknown further information, reporting party not on scene, time out 1841, KJL 454.
1: Is en route to Mercy, Washington for a transfer to Maryland Heights Behavioral Health Center.

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0: 3627 en route, 1843, you're en route to 763 South Hobby Hut Road, cross of Old 66, for an 40-year-old female, unknown problem, possible altered mental status, does have a stroke history. The reporting party is calling from 23 Barnacle Chapel Road, received a call from someone on scene.
1: 3627 is clear.
2: Advised the patient has kind of esophageal procedure done recently. I don't know if it's related. She gave us a couple phone numbers for her mother, who is the patient, as well as her father, who's on scene as well. We're going to try those.

0: morning, I'm 3627.
1: Did you have traffic?
0: That's affirmative. We've made contact with somebody on scene. He advised that the female is having extreme weakness. She'll be located in the bathroom. The door is unlocked. There are no animals on scene. He did advise just come in through the door.
1: That's clear.

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Come go ahead for 3627. 3627, the reporting party now advising to come through the back door. 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
0: Nora, Lance, Thorn Hill, St. Louis, on a 2018 Toyota passenger, 2026 license year, negative 29.

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0: Then any miles, you can be 73862. Go ahead and show me 10A patients in care of MOVAP.
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